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0: Shoreline Classics weather. Orange heat warning in effect for the area for long and duration heat event set to continue. Maximum temperatures of 31 to 34 degrees and possible to 37 degrees Celsius. Partly cloudy this evening, 40% chance of showers and risk of a thunderstorm, low of 20. Mix of sun and cloud tomorrow morning, 40% chance of showers, risk of a thunderstorm, high of 32, feeling 40 with humidex, UV index very high. Partly cloudy tomorrow evening, 40% chance of showers, risk of a thunderstorm, low of 23. Mix of sun and cloud Wednesday, 30% chance of showers, high of 31. For your long-range weather forecast, visit ShorelineClassicsFM.com.
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1: Hey, I hate to break it to you, but the 2000s are classic now. 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That means your favorite jams now belong in the classics bin.
0: Feeling ancient yet? Don't worry. 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Shoreline Classics, where even the 2000s are vintage now.

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0: Rogue construction season is back. Orange cones, one lane traffic, and that guy holding the slow sign with way too much power.
2: Hey, Burge, good news. While traffic stopped, I can finally show everyone my summer dance routine.
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0: Shoreline Classics weather. Orange heat warning in effect for the area for long duration heat event set to continue. Maximum temperatures of 31 to 34 degrees and possible to 37 degrees Celsius. Partly cloudy this evening, 40% chance of showers and risk of a thunderstorm, low of 20. Mix of sun and cloud tomorrow morning, 40% chance of showers, risk of a thunderstorm, high of 32, feeling 40 with Humidex, UV index very high. Partly cloudy tomorrow evening, 40% chance of showers, risk of a thunderstorm, low of 23. Mix of sun and cloud Wednesday, 30% chance of showers, high of 31. For your long-range weather forecast, visit ShorelineClassicsFM.com.
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0: Shoreline Classics weather. Orange heat warning in effect for the area for long and duration heat event set to continue. Maximum temperatures of 31 to 34 degrees and possible to 37 degrees Celsius. Partly cloudy this evening, 40% chance of showers and risk of a thunderstorm, low of 20. Mix of sun and cloud tomorrow morning, 40% chance of showers, risk of a thunderstorm, high of 32, feeling 40 with humidex, UV index very high. Partly cloudy tomorrow evening, 40% chance of showers, risk of a thunderstorm, low of 23. Mix of sun and cloud Wednesday, 30% chance of showers, high of 31. For your long-range weather forecast, visit shorelineclassicsfm.com.
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0: Shoreline Classics weather. Orange heat warning in effect for the area for long and duration heat event set to continue. Maximum temperatures of 31 to 34 degrees and possible to 37 degrees Celsius. Partly cloudy this evening, 40% chance of showers and risk of a thunderstorm, low of 20. Mix of sun and cloud tomorrow morning, 40% chance of showers, risk of a thunderstorm, high of 32, feeling 40 with humidex, UV index very high. Partly cloudy tomorrow evening, 40% chance of showers, risk of a thunderstorm, low of 23. Mix of sun and cloud Wednesday, 30% chance of showers, high of 31. For your long-range weather forecast, visit ShorelineClassicsFM.com.
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0: Shoreline Classics weather. Orange heat warning in effect for the area for long and duration heat event set to continue. Maximum temperatures of 31 to 34 degrees and possible to 37 degrees Celsius. Partly cloudy this evening, 40% chance of showers and risk of a thunderstorm, low of 20. Mix of sun and cloud tomorrow morning, 40% chance of showers, risk of a thunderstorm, high of 32, feeling 40 with Humidex, UV index very high. Partly cloudy tomorrow evening, 40% chance of showers, risk of a thunderstorm, low of 23. Mix of sun and cloud Wednesday, 30% chance of showers, high of 31. For your long-range weather forecast, visit ShorelineClassicsFM.com.
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0: Shoreline Classics weather. Orange heat warning in effect for the area for long duration heat event to continue with maximum temperatures of 31 to 34 degrees Celsius and minimum temperatures of 21 to 25 into this weekend. Mix of sun and cloud this morning, 40% chance of showers and risk of a thunderstorm, high of 32, feeling 40 with humidex, UV index very high. Partly cloudy this evening, 40% chance of showers, risk of a thunderstorm, low of 23. Mix of sun and cloud tomorrow morning, 30% chance of showers, high of 31. Clear tomorrow evening, low of 22. Mix of sun and cloud Thursday, 30% chance of showers, high of 32. For your long-range weather forecast, visit ShorelineClassicsFM.com.
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0: Shoreline Classics weather. Orange heat warning in effect for the area for long duration heat event to continue with maximum temperatures of 31 to 34 degrees Celsius and minimum temperatures of 21 to 25 into this weekend. Mix of sun and cloud this morning, 40% chance of showers and risk of a thunderstorm, high of 32, feeling 40 with humidex, UV index very high. Partly cloudy this evening, 40% chance of showers, risk of a thunderstorm, low of 23. Mix of sun and cloud tomorrow morning, 30% chance of showers, high of 31. Clear tomorrow evening, low of 22. Mix of sun and cloud Thursday, 30% chance of showers, high of 32. For your long-range weather forecast, visit shorelineclassicsfm.com.
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0: Rogue construction season is back. Orange cones, one lane traffic, and that guy holding the slow sign with way too much power.
2: Hey, Burge, good news. While traffic stopped, I can finally show everyone my summer dance routine.
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About to check outside the game. And you know what I'm talking about. Just let me know if you wanna go to that home out on the range. They got a lot of nice girls.

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0: Shoreline Classics weather. Orange heat warning in effect for the area for long duration heat event to continue with maximum temperatures of 31 to 34 degrees Celsius and minimum temperatures of 21 to 25 into this weekend. Mix of sun and cloud this morning, 40% chance of showers and risk of a thunderstorm, high of 32, feeling 40 with humidex, UV index very high. Partly cloudy this evening, 40% chance of showers, risk of a thunderstorm, low of 23. Mix of sun and cloud tomorrow morning, 30% chance of showers, high of 31. Clear tomorrow evening, low of 22. Mix of sun and cloud Thursday, 30% chance of showers, high of 32. For your long-range weather forecast, visit shorelineclassicsfm.com.
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hot pursuit and fiery auto crashes. Some will die in hot pursuit while sifting through my ashes. Some will fall in love with life and drink it from a fountain that is pouring like an avalanche coming down the mountain.

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0: Shoreline Classics weather. Orange heat warning in effect for the area for long duration heat event to continue with maximum temperatures of 31 to 34 degrees Celsius and minimum temperatures of 21 to 25 into this weekend. Mix of sunny cloud this morning, 40% chance of showers and risk of a thunderstorm, high of 32, feeling 40 with humidex, UV index very high. Partly cloudy this evening, 40% chance of showers, risk of a thunderstorm, low of 23. Mix of sunny cloud tomorrow morning, 30% chance of showers, high of 31. Clear tomorrow evening, low of 22. Mix of sunny cloud Thursday, 30% chance of showers, high of 32. For your long-range weather forecast, visit shorelineclassicsfm.com.
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1: Shoreline Classics, good morning, happy Tuesday morning. Well, there's a great interview coming up next where we're going to tell you about a great upcoming garden tour. We're going to be speaking to the people putting it together, the Goderich and District Horticultural Society. We're going to be speaking with President Betty Hendricks. That's all coming up after Rehab and Amy Winehouse.

0: Skyline Classics. Well, yes, there is a great group in the town of Goderich whose job is, or purpose is, to keep Goderich beautiful. They are called the Goderich and District Horticultural Society. Sitting across me right now is the president of the Horticultural Society, Betty Hendricks. Good morning.
1: Good morning. Thanks for inviting me.
0: So, in case people aren't familiar, what is the mission statement of a horticultural society?
1: Well, our personal mission statement is to beautify the community and also provide information to the residents that live in this area so that they can become, efficient gardeners or have a better result when they do plant.
0: And I guess in terms of educating, things like invasive species, you must educate all the time. Tell me a little bit about what is that battle all about?
1: Well, some of the invasive species that we have in our gardens have been there for years. Like, they're almost like a traditional plant, like the ivy, lily of the valley, goutweed. People actually liked these plants because they were so tough. You know, you could plant them and they would just keep coming and they would spread and they took very little care. And then people realized that they were literally traveling and going to other people's property and squeezing out the plants that they wanted. And then they found out that the invasive plants can actually be very, very tough, very, very difficult to kill. Some of them, you literally have to dig them up by the roots or kill them by, you know, putting sheets of black plastic on and letting the sun bake them for an extended period of time. So, again, some of them are not even native to North America. They may have been imported from other countries because they were very pretty. And then next thing you know, they're pushing out our own plants.
0: Now let's talk about another thing that your group does. It's raise money for good causes. Tell us about a recent fundraiser you had.
1: Yeah, so this is really exciting. We always have a spring plant sale. And as a group, we decided that we would donate $1,000 to the hospital for the MRI project. So usually at our plant sales, we might raise $800, whatever. And we said, you know, no matter what, we're going to bump it up. We'll use some of our money in our bank account and we'll bump it up. We'll, you know, say for sure we're going to give them $1,000. And then at the end of the sale, the check that we gave to the hospital was $4,000. So it was such a nice, nice feeling, you know, to support that project. And it was also so nice that people in the community, they donated. Like, everything is donated. All the plants are donated. People came and they were generous. Some of our plants sell for $1, $2, $3, $4. So that's a lot of plants. And people came and they brought things. And I guess as a group, as the Horticulture Society and as a community, the end result was just lovely.
0: Now let's finally talk about this great tour you have coming up on the 11th of July. What's going to happen and what do people need to get involved?
1: Okay, so every year we have a garden tour, and this year it's on July the 11th. It's a Saturday. It's from 9 to 3. If people would like a ticket, the tickets are $10 each, and you get to see 8 gardens. So terrific value. Right now, the tickets are available at 3 sites, so Schaefer's Ladies' Wear, the Bee's Knees on the Square, and Goderich Tourist Information Center. The day of the event, so on July the 11th, they're only available at the McKay Center. So if you're getting your advance tickets, you're going to go to those 3 sites on the day of the event. You're going to go to the McKay Center. And I've been to the gardens. They're amazing, just stunning. They all reflect the owners in some way, their interests, you know, things that they support. One lady, she has a garden, and I'm sure she has over 100 native species. Another gardener, she did some winter planting or winter sowing, which is really something I hadn't had to learn a little bit about myself. And she actually ended up with almost 1,000 seedlings of native plants. So again, pretty, pretty amazing.
0: If someone hears this and says, I want to get some more information on the Goderich and District Horticultural Society, where's the best place to go online?
1: What they can do is they can just email me. So Betty, all small letters, Betty, period, and then Hendricks, Hendricks, at bell.net. And I would be happy to help them out, or, you know, direct them. If I can't help them, somebody else for sure will. We've got some master gardeners that are part of our society. And again, incredible individuals just sharing and willing to kind of step in and help people get started.
0: Well, there you go, everybody. Maybe you have a green thumb. Maybe you want to have a green thumb. Definitely reach out to the Goderton District Horticultural Society. Go out to that great tour on July 11th to take in all those beautiful properties. I have to thank the president of the Goderton District Horticultural Society, Betty Hendricks, for dropping by. Have a great morning.
1: Thank you.
2: Shoreline Classics weather: an orange heat warning is in effect across the area with temperatures of 31 to 34 degrees, potentially up to 37 degrees Celsius for some areas. A mix of sun and cloud this morning. Chance of showers with the risk of thunderstorm. High 32 degrees, feeling close to 40 with the humidex, with a UV index of 9 or very high. Partly cloudy skies later tonight. Chance of showers, risk of thunderstorm with a low 23 overnight. Tomorrow, a mix of sun and cloud throughout the day. Chance of showers, high 31 with clear skies Wednesday night, low 22. A mix of sun and cloud through today on Thursday. Chance of showers, high 32. Find your full weather forecast online at shorelineclassicsfm.com.
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1: Well, coming up next, we're going to get your day started off right with a little bit of a morning laugh. Then coming up at 6 o'clock, we'll have news, weather, and sports with Mr. Nick Powell. Take it to the morning laugh. Here's Why Do You Only Call Me and the Arctic Monkeys.

0: Well, in case you didn't know, today is actually National Social Media Day. In honor of that, for this morning's morning laugh, here's comic Brian Regan on using social media.
1: Hey, I saw something interesting today on social media. Somebody posted a very strong political opinion. And somebody replied, good point, I changed my mind. Here's something I've learned about social media. The expression, just saying, ain't never preceded by a compliment. When I tweet, I never want to try to sound too young, but I also don't want to sound too old. And I saw Metallica in concert. They're great. And I wanted to tweet that they were great, but I didn't want to come off like an old fuddy-duddy. But I also didn't want to try to sound like a young whippersnapper. So I settled on, boy, these fellas sure know how to boogie. I think I hit the sweet spot. All my followers thought I was the cat's pajamas.
0: I like every term he's using right there. That is comic Brian Regan on using social media, of course, in honor of today being Social Media Day. We'll get back to your Shoreline Classics after this. News, weather, and sports coming up at 6 o'clock.
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1: 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We've got your news, weather, and sports details. Nick, what are you working on?
2: In sports, it will be Canada and Morocco battling it out in the round of 16 as Morocco grabs the win over Netherlands in penalties, who will advance and play Canada, which that game slotted up for the weekend. As far as local news headlines here, over $10 million being dished out by the province, supporting hospitals within Bruce and Gray counties.
1: All those details coming up at 6 o'clock, plus coming up at 6:15, a chance to qualify to win our next pair of tickets to see the Lumineers, Dylan Gossett, Michael McCargie, and Valley. We'll be drawing that winner on Friday. That's all coming up with the Brain Buster. Let's take into the news. Here's Untouchable One and Tom Cochran and Red Ryder.

0: From the Shoreline Classics newsroom, I'm Nick Powell. The province dishing out over $10 million to support Bruce and Gray County hospitals. $10,210,000 is being dished out for the South Bruce Gray Health Center, Bright Shores Health System, and the Hanover District Hospital supporting hospital operations. These investments will support core clinical services to better meet patient needs, including funding to keep the emergency department open, supporting inflationary or other wage pressures, and reduce wait times for diagnostic imaging and surgical procedures, including MRI, CT, cardiac, stroke, orthopedic, and cataract. This builds on the $1.1 billion investment as part of the 2026 budget, representing a 4% increase in annual support for the fourth year in a row. Across Huron and Perth counties, a multi-day heat event is expected to continue into Friday. Maximum temperatures will reach 30 to 32 degrees, with Humidex values reaching between 37 to 42 degrees. Huron Perth Public Health says a heat warning was issued, which comes when high temperatures or humidity conditions reach criteria established by Environment and Climate Change Canada and could pose an elevated risk of heat-related illnesses such as heat stroke or heat exhaustion. Extreme heat can affect everyone, but the risks are greater for older adults, infants, and young children, people who work in the heat, and those under low income who might not have access to cooler air. Public Health says the best way to protect yourself is drink plenty of cool liquids like water. Wear loose-fitting, light-colored clothing, plan outdoor activities in cooler parts of the day, and prepare meals, which do not need to be made in the oven. The Huron County Museum is celebrating its 75th anniversary. The museum first opened its doors on July 4, 1951, at the site of the former Central School in Goderich, acting as a way to preserve and share the rich history of Huron County, founded by the collection of Joseph Herbert Neal. Celebrating the museum and Joseph, the anniversary celebration will feature a day of creative fun and interactive activities for all ages. Elizabeth French Gibson, senior curator at the museum, says for 75 years, the museum's connected people with the stories which have shaped the community. The celebration will be held at the museum in Goderich on July 4th from 10 a.m. to 4 p.m. And Ontario and the state of Utah have signed an agreement boosting trade and creating jobs in key sectors. A memorandum of understanding has been signed boosting trade in critical minerals, advanced manufacturing, energy and nuclear technology, life sciences, forestry, and information and communication technology. Ford says with nearly $7 billion in annual trade between Ontario and Utah already, this agreement will help deliver new opportunities for the province's world-class workers and companies and create lasting prosperity in both regions. The new MOU is part of a government's plan to make Ontario the most resilient and competitive economy in the G7 by strengthening ties and establishing new relationships with governments at the federal, state, and local levels. For these and other stories, visit our website at shorelineclassicsfm.com. Weather is next.
1: 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We can't wait to see you.
0: Shoreline Classics weather: an orange heat warning is in effect across the area with temperatures of 31 to 34 degrees, potentially up to 37 degrees Celsius for some areas. A mix of sun and cloud this morning, chance of showers with the risk of thunderstorm, high 32 degrees, feeling close to 40 with the Humidex, with a UV index of 9 or very high. Partly cloudy skies later tonight, chance of showers, risk of thunderstorm with a low 23 overnight. Tomorrow, a mix of sun and cloud throughout the day. Chance of showers, high 31, with clear skies Wednesday night, low 22. A mix of sun and cloud throughout the day on Thursday. Chance of showers, high 32. Find your full weather forecast online at shorelineclassicsfm.com.
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0: Checking sports, Italy, Canada, and Morocco in the round of 16. As Morocco takes down Netherlands in penalties 3-2 to advance. Other action saw Paraguay grab the win in penalties over Germany 4-3. Brazil hangs on for the 2-1 win over Japan. The Toronto Blue Jays snap their losing streak, grabbing the 2-1 win over the New York Mets. For the Detroit Tigers, they run over the New York Yankees 7-3. The Boston Red Sox double up Washington 6-3. Some more delays for Addison Barger for the Jays, who is already rehabbing from an elbow injury and now has a small fracture in his back, shutting down for at least another couple weeks. 26-year-old has been limited to just 9 games. He's dealt with an ankle injury in April, returning for one game before an elbow injury kept him out of the lineup since May 9th. The Raptors and LA Clippers are said to be in serious talks, which would see forward Kawhi Leonard return to the Raptors. Both teams have been in discussion since Leonard's rep informed other teams he would only have interest in signing an extension with the Raptors if the Clippers would not keep him. Leonard averaged 27.9 points over 65 regular season games this season. And that is a look at sports. I'm Nick Powell.
1: Kick the dust up. The Dungannon Pro Rodeo returns this summer with a bigger ring, twice the seats, and triple the action. 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

Shoreline Classics. Got to send a big thanks out to a local business who made a big donation recently in support of local healthcare. Well, in case you hadn't heard, Dr. Gary Gerben is retiring now after many years of dedicated service to his patients and his commitment to Kincardine. Well, a local business, Canadian Tire in Kincardine, with John and Diane Sadasek, they decided that just shaking his hand wasn't enough. They've donated $25,000 in honor of Dr. Gerben's career to the redevelopment of the hospital to ensure the care of Dr. Gerben that he gave to his patients, make sure it continues for many years to come. So thanks to John and Diane Sadasek for that $25,000 donation in support of local healthcare in Kincardine. If you want to check out the great check presentation photo with John and Diane, as well as Dr. Gerben, just go to Kincardine and Community Healthcare Foundation on Facebook. Coming up next, we have your Brain Buster taking you there. Here's Don't Look Back in Boston.

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14: Yes, it is showtime. Yes, it is a wonderful Tuesday morning. And yes, it is Social Media Day. In its short life, social media has redefined how people interact, communicate, and share with family, friends, and the world. 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It launched back in 2002 with Friendster, 2003 with MySpace, 2004 brought Facebook, what is now Twitter, now X, and of course, Instagram, Flickr, TikTok, and so much more. We waste so much time on it, but oh, it's good when we reconnect with friends, classmates, and old work associates. It is National Social Media Day today. Well, let's get over to your brain buster for this morning. I'm going to give you a question. If you have a guess at the answer, all you have to do is call or text 519-525-8478. Best of all, every correct guess with the brain buster gets you a chance at that pair of tickets to go see the Lumineers. Dylan Gossett, Michael McCarthy, and Valley will be drawing our next winner on Friday. Good luck. This morning's brain buster question is... In a recent survey, almost one-third of people said they bought this item because they were influenced by a friend. What is it? In a recent survey, almost one-third of people said they bought this item because they were influenced by a friend. What is it? 519-525-8478. Good luck.
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1: 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This
2: is how Shoreline Classics. Yes, we're just giving in the middle of your brain buster right now. The question this morning is, in a recent survey, almost one third of people said they bought this because they were influenced by a friend. What is it? Great guesses so far. We've had a new laptop, a big screen TV, a new or used car. I guess word of mouth is pretty strong. Someone said a gym membership, the thing you pay for and don't use enough. A fridge or stove. Someone said an Instapot. That isn't what we're looking for. In a recent survey, almost one third of people said they bought this item because they were influenced by a friend. What is it? Think like an Instapot. It's something else that's revolutionizing cooking in the kitchen. If you have a guess, 519-525-8478. We'll bring you the answer coming up next. Taking you there, here's a little bit of Gel and Collective Soul.

0: Shoreline Classics. I hope I got everyone. I apologize if I don't announce your name for the Brainbuster. So many people are playing the Brainbuster right now. I love it. The question was, in a recent survey, almost one third of people said they bought this item because they were influenced by a friend. What is it? Got to give credit out to Bonnie, Chris B, Wendell, Brooklyn, Matt, Richard Berger, John E. It was an air fryer. Apparently, a third of people said they bought an air fryer because they were influenced by a friend. Well, like me and like Diane, we don't own air fryers and I have no clue what they're about. Are they safer? Is there things to keep in mind? Text me 519-525-8478. I'm on the fence whether it's safe to cook with an air fryer. Is there risks? Let me know. But yeah, that is the answer. Everyone with the correct answer does get that chance at the draw on Friday for the Lumineers, Dylan Gossett, Michael McCargy, and Valley tickets. We got your news, weather, and sports coming up at 6:30. Nick, what are you working on?
1: Well, we haven't stepped outside yet. It's hot outside, and it's going to continue to be that way throughout the rest of the week as a heat warning remains in effect. Here on Perth Public Health, dishing out some tips and tricks as the best way to protect yourself in the events of extreme heat.
0: All those details coming up at 6:30, plus coming up at 6:45, we have your good news file. Taking to the news, here's a little bit of Keep On Loving You and REO Speedwagon.

0: From the Shoreline Classics newsroom, I'm Nick Powell. The province dishing out over $10 million to support Bruce and Gray County hospitals. $10,210,000 being dished out for the South Bruce Gray Health Center, Bright Shores Health System, and the Hanover and District Hospital supporting hospital operations. Investments will support core clinical services to better meet patient needs, including funding to keep the emergency department open, support inflationary or other wage pressures, reduce wait times for diagnostic imaging and surgical procedures, including MRI, CT, cardiac, stroke, orthopedics, and cataracts. Across Huron and Perth counties, a multi-day heat event is expected to continue into Friday. Maximum temperatures will reach 30 to 32 degrees, with humidex values reaching between 37 to 42. Extreme heat can affect everyone, but the risks are greater for older adults, infants and young children, people who work in the heat, and those under low income who might not have access to cooler air. Public health says the best way to protect yourself is drink plenty of cool liquids like water, wear loose-fitting, light-colored clothing, plan outdoor activities in cooler parts of the day, and prepare meals which do not need to be made in the oven. The Huron County Museum is celebrating its 75th anniversary. The museum first opened its doors on July 4, 1951 at the site of the former Central School in Goderich, acting as a way to preserve and share the rich history of Huron County, founded by the collection of Joseph Herbert Neal. Celebrating the museum and Joseph, the anniversary celebration will feature a day of creative fun and interactive activities for all ages. Elizabeth French Gibson, senior curator at the museum, says for 75 years, the museum's connected people with the stories which have shaped the community. The celebration being held at the museum in Goderich July 4th from 10 a.m. to 4 p.m. For these and other stories, visit our website at shorelineclassicsfm.com. Weather is next.
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0: Shoreline Classics weather: an orange heat warning is in effect across the area with temperatures of 31 to 34 degrees, potentially up to 37 degrees Celsius for some areas. A mix of sun and cloud this morning, chance of showers with the risk of thunderstorm, high 32 degrees, feeling close to 40 with the humidex, with a UV index of 9 or very high. Partly cloudy skies later tonight, chance of showers, risk of thunderstorm with a low 23 overnight. Tomorrow, a mix of sun and cloud throughout the day, chance of showers, high 31, with clear skies Wednesday night, low 22. A mix of sun and cloud throughout the day on Thursday, chance of showers, high 32. Find your full weather forecast online at shorelineclassicsfm.com.
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0: Checking sports in the round of 32 at the FIFA World Cup, Morocco wins in penalties 3-2 over the Netherlands, who advance to play Canada. Paraguay grabs the 4-3 win in penalties over Germany. Brazil takes down Japan 2-1 to advance. The Toronto Blue Jays pick up the win at home, snapping their losing streak 2-1 against the New York Mets. The Detroit Tigers rout the New York Yankees 7-3, and the Boston Red Sox pick up the 6-3 win over Washington. And the LA Clippers and Toronto Raptors are said to be in chats, which would see forward Kawhi Leonard make a return to Toronto. Both teams have been in discussion since Kawhi Leonard's rep had informed other teams he would only have interest in signing an extension with Toronto if the Clippers would not keep him. In the last season, Leonard averaged 27.9 points for 65 regular season games. And that is a look at sports. I'm Nick Powell.
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It's at 529 Lighthouse Road, of course, at the Lighthouse. 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If you have any questions, just go to Discover here on Kinloss on Facebook. 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But yes, the Point Clark Lighthouse Children's Program is restarting this Friday, July 3rd, 10:30 a.m. till noon. Coming up next, we have your good news file. First, here's Dirty Work and Steely Dan.

0: 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With all the details, here's Phil Main with the Good News File.
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2: 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It's located at 82190 Church Camp Road. 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
2: Well, can you believe that the Kincardine Scottish Festival and Highland Games kicks off this Friday in Lakeside, downtown Kincardine? Of course, the headliner for the event is going to be the amazing group 5440. And guess what? To tell you about what you're in store for with that band, we're actually going to have the bassist for the group, Brad Merritt, on the phone coming up at 9:15 this morning. That's right. We'll let you know kind of what the set list will consist of. We'll let you know what they're thinking heading into the event. But yes, 5440 and Brad Merritt, the bassist, will be on the phone at 9:15 this morning. To get you in the mood, here is 5440. Love you all.

0: Shoreline Classics. Well, we have your news, weather, and sports update coming up at 7 o'clock. Nick, what are you working on?
1: In sports over at the FIFA World Cup, it's now going to be Canada and Morocco into the round of 16 as Morocco grabs the win over the Netherlands in penalties 3-2. As far as local news headlines here, all is set to go this weekend as the Huron County Museum is celebrating its 75th anniversary with a celebration planned at the museum in Goderich on July 4th.
0: All those details coming up at 7 o'clock, plus coming up at 7:15. I'm so excited. I get to announce a new sponsor for our Breakfast Scrambler that also brings in a new chance to win. I'll bring you all those details coming up at 7:15. Taking to the news, here's Lost in the Light and the Bahamas.

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1: From the Shoreline Classics newsroom, I'm Nick Powell. A 46-year-old's facing multiple possession charges after a search warrant. Saugeen Shores police carried out the search on June 3rd in Port Elgin, resulting in a warrant being requested for the arrest of a 46-year-old woman of no fixed address. The accused was charged with possession for the purpose of trafficking for opioids, cocaine, and meth. The 46-year-old was held in custody pending a bail hearing, later released with a future court date. The Bruce Gray Catholic District School Boards approved the balanced 2026-27 budget. This $132.3 million comprehensive financial plan reflects evidence-based decision-making, helping achieve 100% compliance with Ministry of Education requirements. This year's budget reflects a direct response to public input gathered from the community, who shared their top priorities over 14 survey questions. The community showed classroom environment and frontline staffing to be a top priority to protect. As such, Board has made a significant investment by adding 17.9 full-time equivalent classroom teachers and 4 full-time equivalent educational assistants directly to schools. Laura DeCastri, chair of the Board of Trustees, says this budget represents a deliberate approach to governance and one which pairs strict fiscal accountability and an unwavering dedication to their mission as a Catholic school board. All is set to go this weekend as the Huron County Museum celebrates its 75th anniversary. The museum was opened on the collection of Joseph Herbert Neal on July 4, 1951, at the site of the former Central School in Goderich. This weekend, celebrating the museum and Neal, a day marking the anniversary will be complete with creative fun and interactive activities for all ages. Elizabeth French Gibson, senior curator at the museum, says for 75 years, the museum's connected people with stories which have shaped the community. Celebration will be held at the museum in Goderich on July 4th from 10 a.m. to 4 p.m. Ontario and the state of Utah have signed an agreement boosting trade and creating jobs in key sectors. A memorandum of understanding has been signed to boost trade in critical minerals, advanced manufacturing, energy, nuclear technology, life sciences, forestry, and information and communication technology. Ford says with nearly $7 billion in annual trade between Ontario and Utah already, this agreement will help deliver new opportunities for the province's world-class workers and companies and create lasting prosperity in both regions. The new MOU is part of the government's plan to make Ontario the most resilient and competitive economy in the G7 by strengthening ties and establishing new relationships with governments at the federal, state, and local levels. For these and other stories, visit our website at shorelineclassicsfm.com. Weather is next.
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1: Shoreline Classics weather: an orange heat warning is in effect across the area with temperatures of 31 to 34 degrees, potentially up to 37 degrees Celsius for some areas. A mix of sun and cloud this morning, chance of showers with the risk of thunderstorm, high 32 degrees, feeling close to 40 with the humidex, with a UV index of 9 or very high. Partly cloudy skies later tonight, chance of showers, risk of thunderstorm with a low 23 overnight. Tomorrow, a mix of sun and cloud throughout the day, chance of showers, high 31, with clear skies Wednesday night, low 22. A mix of sun and cloud throughout the day on Thursday, chance of showers, high 32. Find your full weather forecast online at shorelineclassicsfm.com.
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1: Checking sports, Italy, Canada, and Morocco in the round of 16. As Morocco takes down Netherlands in penalties 3-2 to advance. Other action saw Paraguay grab the win in penalties over Germany 4-3. Brazil hangs on for the 2-1 win over Japan. Toronto Blue Jays snap their losing streak, grabbing the 2-1 win over the New York Mets. For the Detroit Tigers, they run over the New York Yankees 7-3. The Boston Red Sox double up Washington 6-3. Some more delays for Addison Barger for the Jays, who is already rehabbing from an elbow injury and now has a small fracture in his back, shutting down for at least another couple weeks. The 26-year-old has been limited to just 9 games. He's dealt with an ankle injury in April, returning for one game before an elbow injury kept him out of the lineup since May 9th. The Raptors and LA Clippers are said to be in serious talks, which would see forward Kawhi Leonard return to the Raptors. Both teams have been in discussion since Leonard's rep informed other teams he would only have interest in signing an extension with the Raptors if the Clippers would not keep him. Leonard averaged 27.9 points over 65 regular season games this season. And that is a look at sports. I'm Nick Powell.
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Shoreline Classics. Well, yes, the town of Goderich is going to be celebrating Canada Day a little bit early with the Canada Day fireworks tonight at the Goderich waterfront. It's all set to begin at dusk. They're going to be collecting donations by the Huron Hurricanes Aquatic Club. So yes, when you see them walk around, be generous, because honestly, it helps support future events. But then, of course, the Canada Day festivities kick off bright and early at 10 a.m. tomorrow at Lions Harbor Park. It's going to be the Goderich Children's Festival. There's going to be performances, inflatables, crafts, games, and more. And then, of course, what you've been waiting for on Canada Day at 2 p.m., the Canada Day Parade. It's going to travel on West Street, down Courthouse Square to South Street. So yes, Canada Day in full effect, starting tonight with the fireworks, tomorrow the Children's Festival, and then the Canada Day Parade. If you want all those details, just go to Goderich Tourism on Facebook. Coming up next, we have your Breakfast Scrambler with a brand new sponsor. All those details coming up after Helplessly Hoping and Crosby, Stills, and Nash.

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7: It's Tuesday morning.
8: Okay, that's better. That's better.
7: Why are we waking up?
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4: get through this.
11: Okay, if you say so.
7: It's showtime. Hit it.
11: Yes, it is showtime. Yes, it is a wonderful Tuesday morning. And yes, the days are kind of blurring together with a holiday falling in the middle of the week. That's right, Canada Day falling on a Wednesday this year. I'm used to the holidays that kind of float. They kind of, Victoria Day goes near a weekend. May 24 doesn't even fall on May 24 sometimes. But you know what? I love celebrating Canada, so I'll take Canada Day on a Wednesday. You know what? You can also celebrate the fact that we have a new sponsor here on the Breakfast Scrambler. It is Goderich Domino's. That's right. We're going to be giving away weekly from now on a prize of a large 3-topping pizza just for playing the Breakfast Scrambler. We'll be drawing the winner every Friday and get you that gift certificate. But also, we're going to introduce you to the new owner of Goderich Domino's. His name is Rick Singh. We'll have a chat with him about 8:45 this morning. We're also going to be chatting with the area manager for Southwestern Ontario, Angela Peel. So listen for that. Well, without any further delay, let's get over to your Breakfast Scrambler for this morning to give you a chance at that pizza. I'm going to play you a song clip. It's going to be backwards. If you have a guess at the song title and the artist, all you have to do is call or text 519-525-8478. Here's this morning's Breakfast Scrambler. Good luck. What a classic 80s tune. If you have a guess, 519-525-8478.
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17: Paul Henderson had held the hot hand throughout the 1972 Summit Series, but not even he could predict he would score the biggest goal in Canadian sports history.
18: But here's a shot!
17: The photo a masterpiece, the goal legendary. Canada had beaten the Soviets, and it seems to be a goal Canadians can watch over and over again. Henderson had been remarkable during the whole series, scoring 7 goals in 8 games. And while his goal in 72 is what most people remember, we shouldn't forget that Henderson had an extremely successful NHL career, which spanned 13 seasons. A longtime Etobicoke resident, Paul will always be a part of Canada's history.
12: Happy Canada Day from the law firm of Ottawell, Lynn, Frook, and Mullen in Kincardine and Goderich. We take care of the details.
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2: 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Here's Rocket and the Smashing Pumpkins.

0: Online Classics. I am so happy right now. So many of you played the Breakfast Scrambler to launch our contest with our new sponsor, Domino's Pizza Goderich. Got to give big congrats out to Chris B. He was first out of the gate getting it. And then we had Wendell, Matt, Brooklyn, and Bonnie. They got it. It was Invisible Touch and Genesis. We'll have that song coming up next, and we'll be drawn for the first winner of the free large three-topping pizza on Friday. What a tasty prize. Well, let's go over to our news, weather, and sports coming up. Nick, what are you working on?
1: A 46-year-old is facing a list of possession charges following a search warrant in Port Elgin.
0: All those details coming up at 7:30, plus coming up at 7:45, we'll have Phil Maine with celebrity birthdays and a few local birthdays to boot, too. All that's coming up, but here is our Breakfast Scrambler, Invisible Touch, and Genesis. Get ready to dance.

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1: From the Shoreline Classics newsroom, I'm Nick Powell. A 46-year-old's facing multiple possession charges after a search warrant. Saugeen Shores police carried out the search on June 3rd in Port Elgin, resulting in a warrant being requested for the arrest of a 46-year-old woman of no fixed address. Hughes was charged with possession for the purpose of trafficking for opioids, cocaine, and meth. 46-year-old was held in custody pending a bail hearing, later released with a future court date. The Bruce Gray Catholic District School Boards approved the balanced 2026-27 budget. This $132.3 million comprehensive financial plan reflects evidence-based decision-making, helping achieve 100% compliance with Ministry of Education requirements. This year's budget reflects a direct response to public input gathered from the community and shared their top priorities over 14 survey questions. Laurie DeCastri, chair of the Board of Trustees, says the budget represents a deliberate approach to governance, one which pairs strict fiscal accountability and an unwavering dedication to their mission as a Catholic school board. The province dishing out over $10 million supporting the Bruce and Gray County hospitals. $10,210,000 is being dished out for the South Bruce Gray Health Center, Bright Shores Health System, and the Hanover District Hospital to support hospital operations. The investments will support core clinical services to better meet patient needs, including funding to keep their emergency department open, support inflationary or other wage pressures, reduce wait times for diagnostic imaging and surgical procedures such as MRI, CT, cardiac, stroke, orthopedics, and cataracts. For these and other stories, visit our website at shorelineclassicsfm.com. Weather is next.
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1: Shoreline Classics weather, an orange heat warning is in effect across the area with temperatures of 31 to 34 degrees, potentially up to 37 degrees Celsius for some areas. A mix of sun and cloud this morning, chance of showers with the risk of thunderstorm, high 32 degrees, feeling close to 40 with the humidex, with a UV index of 9 or very high. Partly cloudy skies later tonight, chance of showers, risk of thunderstorm with a low 23 overnight. Tomorrow, a mix of sun and cloud throughout the day. Chance of showers, high 31, with clear skies Wednesday night, low 22. A mix of sun and cloud throughout the day on Thursday. Chance of showers, high 32. Find your full weather forecast online at shorelineclassicsfm.com.
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1: Chugging sports in the round of 32 at the FIFA World Cup, Morocco wins in penalties 3-2 over the Netherlands, who advance to play Canada. Paraguay grabs the 4-3 win in penalties over Germany. Brazil takes down Japan 2-1 to advance. The Toronto Blue Jays pick up the win at home, snapping their losing streak 2-1 against the New York Mets. The Detroit Tigers rout the New York Yankees 7-3, and the Boston Red Sox pick up the 6-3 win over Washington. And the LA Clippers and Toronto Raptors are said to be in chats, which would see forward Kawhi Leonard make a return to Toronto. Both teams have been in discussion since Kawhi Leonard's rep had informed other teams he would only have interest in signing an extension with Toronto if the Clippers would not keep him. Last season, Leonard averaged 27.9 points for 65 regular season games. And that is a look at sports. I'm Nick Powell.
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you're wondering what would it be like to see those guys live, just play the Brain Buster. We're giving away a pair of tickets to see the Lumineers at Rock the Park on July 15th, drawing our next pair this Friday and our last pair next Friday. Well, there's a great event coming up in honor of the Royal Canadian Legion's 100th anniversary. It's all happening at the Goderich Legion on July 17th. It runs from 8 till midnight with doors opening at 7. World War II attire is encouraged. There'll be a cocktail hour catered by Partou Bistro, a cakewalk table by the Ladies Auxiliary, and you can dance all night to the Lighthouse Swing Band Orchestra. Tickets are just $85 each or $800 for a table of 8, which includes wine for your table. They are over half sold, so you got to get buying those tickets. If you want all the details, just go to the Goderich Legion on Facebook. It's the We'll Meet Again Centenary Gala happening July 17th, 8 till midnight. Coming up next, we'll have your celebrity birthdays. Taking you there, here's Revolution and the Beatles.

0: Well, in a second, we're going to be throwing it over to Mr. Phil Main, who's going to let us know what celebrities are blowing out those birthday candles. First, though, I have a couple local birthdays to celebrate. I got to say happy birthday to Ben Hackers. He's turning 71 years old today. I got to say, I haven't been to a Thursday evening concert series where Ben hasn't been sitting there with a smile, taking in all the music. So yes, happy 71st birthday to Ben Hackers. I also want to wish a happy birthday to Rory Cavanaugh. That's right, the municipality of Kincardine's own Rory Cavanaugh. He's having a birthday today. Hopefully your family makes it a good one, Rory, and happy birthday. Let's throw it over to Mr. Phil Bain and celebrity birthdays.
1: Thank you, Roland. Our birthday list for June the 30th today. Former Blue Jays great Tony Fernandez. Four consecutive gold gloves. Man, they could use him this year. He was born on this day in 1962, but sadly passed in 2020 at the age of just 57. The actress who played Janice in Mean Girls, Lizzie Caplan, turning 44 today. He won six gold medals at the 2004 Olympics, eight gold medals in 2008, and four gold medals at the 2012 Olympics. Across his career, he became the most decorated Olympic athlete of all time with 28 total medals, including 23 golds. Swimmer Michael Phelps is turning 41 years old today. The R&B singer who won the 2004 season of American Idol, Fantasia, is 42. Monica Potter is 55 today, the actress best known for her supporting roles in feature films like Con Air. We loved her in Patch Adams. And in 2010, she began her award-nominated role as Christina Braverman in Parenthood. And finally, boxing legend who became the undisputed heavyweight champion of the world in August of 1986 and infamously bit off a piece of Evander Holyfield's ear during a match in 1997, Mike Tyson is 60 years old today. Those are the birthdays for June 30th.
0: Thanks, Phil, for that. I cover my ear every time we mention Mike Tyson. Well, let's celebrate the birthday of another musician. Hal Lindes' birthday is today, best known as a one-time member of the band Dire Straits. He was the guitarist. He is turning a great so many years old today. He is turning 73. In honor of that, here is Dire Straits and Walk.

0: That was a little Dire Straits in honor of their one-time guitarist, Hal Lindes, turning 73 today.
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0: Shoreline Classics, playing the songs that are the bookmarks of the chapters of your life. Well, coming up at 8 o'clock, we have your news, weather, and sports update. Nick, what are you working on?
1: In sports over at the FIFA World Cup, it's now going to be Canada and Morocco into the round of 16, as Morocco grabs the win over the Netherlands in penalties 3-2. As far as local news headlines here, all is set to go this weekend as the Huron County Museum is celebrating its 75th anniversary with a celebration planned at the museum in Goderich on July 4th.
0: All those details coming up at 8 o'clock, plus coming up at 8:15. Yep, you've been waiting for it all week so far. We're going to have the Quizmaster General Nick Cadott in the studio for another edition of Stump Rollin'. I've been studying, I've been practicing, I think I'm ready. Taking to the news, here's I'm Just a Kid and Simple Plan.

0: From the Shoreline Classics Newsroom, I'm Nick Powell. A 46-year-old's facing multiple possession charges after a search warrant. Saugeen Shores police carried out the search on June 3rd in Port Elgin, resulting in a warrant being requested for the arrest of a 46-year-old woman of no fixed address. The accused was charged with possession for the purpose of trafficking for opioids, cocaine, and meth. The 46-year-old was held in custody pending a bail hearing, later released with a future court date. The Bruce Gray Catholic District School Boards approved the balanced 2026-27 budget. This $132.3 million comprehensive financial plan reflects evidence-based decision-making, helping achieve 100% compliance with Ministry of Education requirements. This year's budget reflects a direct response to public input gathered from the community, who shared their top priorities over 14 survey questions. The community showed classroom environment and frontline staffing to be a top priority to protect. As such, the board has made a significant investment by adding 17.9 full-time equivalent classroom teachers and 4 full-time equivalent educational assistants directly to schools. Laura DeCastri, chair of the Board of Trustees, says this budget represents a deliberate approach to governance and one which pairs strict fiscal accountability and an unwavering dedication to their mission as a Catholic school board. All is set to go this weekend as the Huron County Museum celebrates its 75th anniversary. The museum was opened on the collection of Joseph Herbert Neal on July 4, 1951, at the site of the former Central School in Goderich. This weekend, celebrating the museum and Neal, a day marking the anniversary will be complete with creative fun and interactive activities for all ages. Elizabeth French Gibson, senior curator at the museum, says for 75 years, the museum's connected people with stories which have shaped the community. Celebration will be held at the museum in Goderich on July 4th from 10 a.m. to 4 p.m. And Ontario and the state of Utah have signed an agreement boosting trade and creating jobs in key sectors. A memorandum of understanding has been signed to boost trade in critical minerals, advanced manufacturing, energy, nuclear technology, life sciences, forestry, and information and communication technology. Ford says with nearly $7 billion in annual trade between Ontario and Utah already, this agreement will help deliver new opportunities for the province's world-class workers and companies and create lasting prosperity in both regions. The new MOU is part of the government's plan to make Ontario the most resilient and competitive economy in the G7 by strengthening ties and establishing new relationships with governments at the federal, state, and local levels. For these and other stories, visit our website at shorelineclassicsfm.com. Weather is next.
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0: Shoreline Classics weather: an orange heat warning remains in effect across the area, with temperatures reaching 31 to 34 degrees, potentially up to 37 Celsius for some areas. A mix of sun and cloud throughout the morning, slight chance of showers and a risk of thunderstorm, high 33 degrees for the afternoon, feeling close to 43 with the humidex and a UV index of 9 or very high. Mainly cloudy skies later tonight, chance of showers, risk of thunderstorm with a low 23. Tomorrow, a mix of sun and cloud throughout the day, chance of showers, risk of thunderstorm, high 33, feeling like 41 with clear skies Wednesday night, low 22. A mix of sun and cloud throughout the day on Thursday, chance of showers, high 32. Find your full weather forecast online at shorelineclassicsfm.com.
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0: Checking sports, Italy, Canada, and Morocco in the round of 16. As Morocco takes down Netherlands in penalties 3-2 to advance. Other action saw Paraguay grab the win in penalties over Germany 4-3. Brazil hangs on for the 2-1 win over Japan. The Toronto Blue Jays snap their losing streak, grabbing the 2-1 win over the New York Mets. For the Detroit Tigers, they run over the New York Yankees 7-3. The Boston Red Sox double up Washington 6-3. Some more delays for Addison Barger for the Jays, who is already rehabbing from an elbow injury and now has a small fracture in his back, shutting down for at least another couple weeks. The 26-year-old has been limited to just 9 games and dealt with an ankle injury in April, returning for one game before an elbow injury kept him out of the lineup since May 9th. The Raptors and LA Clippers are said to be in serious talks, which would see forward Kawhi Leonard return to the Raptors. Both teams have been in discussion since Leonard's rep informed other teams he would only have interest in signing an extension with the Raptors if the Clippers would not keep him. Leonard averaged 27.9 points over 65 regular season games this season. And that is a look at sports. I'm Nick Powell.
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0: Rewind Classics. Yes, we're almost at that time of the morning. You know it. Stump Roland, the Quizmaster Nick Cadott, is in the studio.
1: Good morning, everybody. It was great to see that you were out volunteering this weekend.
0: Oh, it was a long day, and I smelled like beef when I got home.
1: That's not always a bad thing.
0: No, like, if I had a dog, they would have loved me even more.
1: But any great plans for Canada Day?
0: Hopefully spend some time with my kids. I think they're going to go out to the Canada Day stuff in Blythe, so I'll go there and spend time with them.
1: Awesome. Let's get into the question in a minute.
0: That's right. Stump Rolling coming up next.

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1: Oh, sorry.
0: Mornings on Shoreline Classics.
2: Shoreline Classics, yes, it is the time you've been waiting for. Another great edition of Stump Roland. We've got the Alex Trebek to be Nick Cadott across from me.
3: It's not my knowledge, it's just Google's, but it's great to hear that you're going to be in the Goderich Parade for Canada Day. We love Canadian music, all the things that we're proud. That's why we play the national anthem every lunch hour as well.
2: That is right. So you're ready, Nick?
3: You're the one that needs to be ready.
0: It's Tuesday,
4: and you know what that means. Time to Stump Roland. He's the human encyclopedia, pop culture wizard, master of useless facts. Just don't hand him a chainsaw. Let's see if we can Stump Roland. This is Stump Roland.
3: So this was a historical day. So last Friday, so June 26th, was a historical day in Toronto. For what reason?

0: wasn't it the Pride Parade?
1: That's not the answer. Oh. I think it might have been, though. But
0: over the weekend, yeah.
1: That day, 50 years ago in Toronto, something happened.
0: Oh, whoa. Oh, boy. Let's do the math here. So 26, 50 would be 76. Oh, Expo 76? No. That went, CN Tower, did it open?
1: That's when it opened.
0: Oh, there ding, you ding, go, everybody. Ding, ding. I totally needed to be walked to that, but I got it.
1: Yeah, I couldn't believe that. I mean, obviously, I'm not old enough to remember that because I wasn't born yet. But I was talking to Dad, and he couldn't believe it's been 50 years already. Would you ever do the walk around the outside?
0: I would, but it'd have to be to raise some money for a good cause, because that would scare the bejesus out of me.
1: It's quite an experience going up and the dining. It's something everybody should have on their bucket list as a Ontario resident. We have no reason that we can't get over there. It's something to take in. I don't think I could just lay out on the edge with a cable, but
0: no, yeah. Well, there you go, everybody. The CN Tower 50 years ago. That is your stump, Roland.
2: Corey Connors. On the sixth hole, trying to draw in a 9-iron, I would assume.
3: Good-looking shot, Corey Connors! How about it?
2: That is how you do it right there, ladies and gentlemen.
3: Wow!
2: That vaults him right up to fourth place.
3: He's in the mix.
2: What a golf shot, and what a time to have one.
3: Just the sixth in history at the sixth hole. At the Masters, and the first one in 9 years.
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5: 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So yes, the Water Wheels Accessible Beach Wheelchair is back and available for rental in the town of Saugeen Shores starting tomorrow. You want all those details? Go to town of Saugeen Shores on Facebook, and I know for a fact they have similar things available at the town of Goderich and, of course, the municipality of Kincardine. Just go to their websites and you'll find those details. Here is Painted Black and Rolling Stone.

0: Shoreline Classics, we go together with a sunny day like a beach in a picnic basket. Well, coming up at 8:30, we have your news, weather, and sports details. Nick, what are you working on?
1: A 46-year-old's facing a list of possession charges following a search warrant in Port Elgin.
0: All those details coming up at 8:30, plus coming up at 8:45, we're going to introduce you to the new owner of the Goderich Dominoes. His name is Rick Singh. We'll also be chatting with Angela Peel. She's the area manager for the Southwestern Ontario for Dominoes. Listen for that, all coming up at 8:45. But first, here's This Is The Time and Billy Joel.

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1: From the Shoreline Classics newsroom, I'm Nick Powell. A 46-year-old's facing multiple possession charges after a search warrant. Saugeen Shores police carried out the search on June 3rd in Port Elgin, resulting in a warrant being requested for the arrest of a 46-year-old woman of no fixed address. Hughes was charged with possession for the purpose of trafficking for opioids, cocaine, and meth. 46-year-old was held in custody pending a bail hearing, later released with a future court date. The Bruce Gray Catholic District School Boards approved the balanced 2026-27 budget. This $132.3 million comprehensive financial plan reflects evidence-based decision-making, helping achieve 100% compliance with Ministry of Education requirements. This year's budget reflects a direct response to public input gathered from the community and shared their top priorities over 14 survey questions. Lauren DeCastri, chair of the Board of Trustees, says the budget represents a deliberate approach to governance, one which pairs strict fiscal accountability and an unwavering dedication to their mission as a Catholic school board. The province dishing out over $10 million supporting the Bruce and Gray County hospitals. $10,210,000 is being dished out for the South Bruce Gray Health Center, Bright Shores Health System, and the Hanover District Hospital to support hospital operations. The investments will support core clinical services to better meet patient needs, including funding to keep their emergency department open, support inflationary or other wage pressures, reduce wait times for diagnostic imaging and surgical procedures such as MRI, CT, cardiac, stroke, orthopedics, and cataracts. For these and other stories, visit our website at shorelineclassicsfm.com. Weather is next.
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1: Shoreline Classics weather: an orange heat warning remains in effect across the area, with temperatures reaching 31 to 34 degrees, potentially up to 37 Celsius for some areas. A mix of sun and cloud throughout the morning, slight chance of showers and a risk of thunderstorm, high 33 degrees for the afternoon, feeling close to 43 with the humidex and a UV index of 9 or very high. Mainly cloudy skies later tonight, chance of showers, risk of thunderstorm with a high. Mainly cloudy skies later tonight, chance of showers, risk of thunderstorm with a low 23. Tomorrow, a mix of sun and cloud throughout the day, chance of showers, risk of thunderstorm, high 33, feeling like 41, with clear skies Wednesday night, low 22. A mix of sun and cloud throughout the day on Thursday, chance of showers, high 32. Find your full weather forecast online at shorelineclassicsfm.com.
3: When I proposed to Laura, we were by this little stream. The sun was shining, the birds singing, and I gave her the diamond ring I'd been carrying. Well, she looked at that Anstead diamond, and there was silence. It was as if the birds all held their breath to see what her answer would be. Then she threw her arms around me, and I felt her teardrops on my shoulder. I'll never forget that moment.
4: Capturing hearts for 76 years. Anstead Jewelers. 2 Courthouse Square, Goderich.
1: Chugging sports in the round of 32 at the FIFA World Cup, Morocco wins in penalties 3-2 over the Netherlands, who advance to play Canada. Paraguay grabs the 4-3 win in penalties over Germany. Brazil takes down Japan 2-1 to advance. The Toronto Blue Jays pick up the win at home, snapping their losing streak 2-1 against the New York Mets. The Detroit Tigers rout the New York Yankees 7-3, and the Boston Red Sox pick up a 6-3 win over Washington. And the LA Clippers and Toronto Raptors are said to be in chats, which would see forward Kawhi Leonard make a return to Toronto. Both teams have been in discussion since Kawhi Leonard's rep had informed other teams he would only have interest in signing an extension with Toronto if the Clippers would not keep him. In the last season, Leonard averaged 27.9 points for 65 regular season games. And that is a look at sports. I'm Nick Powell.
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7: Morning so good, you'll be

Shoreline Classics. Well, yes, earlier you did hear that we have a new sponsor for the Breakfast Scrambler on the station. It is Domino's Pizza Goderich. Well, no better time to introduce you to the new owner of the Domino's Pizza in Goderich. His name is Rick Singh. Also coming up, we're going to be chatting with Angela Peel, the area manager for Southwestern Ontario. All that's coming up after Beautiful and Tragic in the Trues. Remember the

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1: On Archer in the Morning.
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3: Shoreline Classics, yes, it's mornings with Roland. Well, if you've been by the Goderich Domino's recently, you've noticed there's a great new face at the location. His name is Rick Singh. He is the new owner of the location. Plus, we're also joined by Angela Peel. She's the area manager for Southwestern Ontario. Good morning to both of you.
4: Good morning.
5: Good morning, guys.
3: Now, Rick, you're new to the Goderich location. Give us a little introduction. What led you to owning Goderich? Like, what's your career been so far with Domino's?
5: Well, I've been with Domino's, working with Domino's Pizza Canada from last 17 years. Started as a customer service rep, got promotions, and then got the opportunity to own my first location in Hanover, Ontario. Within 6 months, we opened up our second location in Port Elgin. Then after a year or so, I got another opportunity in Kincardine. And then we got my fourth opportunity in Goderich, Ontario. Here we are, and we got really good feedback and warm welcome in Goderich. I'm really thankful for the community of Goderich, and hopefully we will do good here. Thank you.
3: Now, Angela, I understand you have a story that mirrors Rick's in terms of your career with Domino's, correct?
4: I do. I also started when I was 16 years old as a customer service representative and worked my way up in the chain. But to be honest, it helped me get through high school. It's a great place to work. I recommend it to all. It learns a lot and it's a great stepping stone.
3: Now, Rick, the one thing that I've seen by looking up your various locations, because it's not just Goderich you own, correct?
5: Yeah, I have multiple locations that I own. Hanover, Port Elgin, Kincardine. Now the fourth one is Goderich, yes.
3: And the big thing I see is you give back as much to the community as they support you, correct?
5: We, Domino's, people from Domino's, we are known for this. Wherever we go, we make sure we support our community events. We support our customers. We respect our customers. That's what we are known for.
3: And then in terms of some recent donations, I understand you gave some donations to area schools.
5: Yes, we gave $500 checks to Goderich Public School and then the St. Mary's. We recently donated that. And then in future also, we're going to keep supporting our community. That's our goal.
3: Now, I bet having you have owned the Goderich location, now you're probably looking for some great local youth that might want to look for that first or second job by working at Domino's.
5: Definitely. We are hiring locals. We are supporting locals. So if any students, anybody looking for a full-time or part-time job, please drop by and leave your drop by and give your applications. And then definitely we will give the chance to locals.
3: And then I also understand, in case everyone doesn't know, Rick is actually sponsoring something here on Shoreline Classics. The Breakfast Scrambler is going to be brought to you by Domino's. I have to say that is so great. Thank you very much.
5: Thank you.
3: Now let's talk about a great special that you have going on in the month of July at Domino's.
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3: I love it. And then the last but not least, you're doing a special event to thank your customers coming up.
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3: That is awesome. And then I have to ask both of you, because there's probably some parents out there that have kids home for the summer looking for those jobs. Where's the best place to go? Is there a place to go online to get more information on Domino's?
5: Yes, we have a Domino's app. We have Domino's website. You can fill up the application there, or you can come in store and see the manager. We will take the application. We are taking the application to hire locals. So please come in and apply for a job.
3: Well, there you go, everybody. You've heard the specials. You've heard the delivery special for July. I got to say, I'm excited for the customer appreciation event because we're going to be on location, 11 to 1 broadcasting. So I want to thank joining me right now. We've had Rick Singh, the owner of the Domino's Pizza in Goderich, as well as the great locations in Port Elgin, in Hanover, and in Kincardine. And then, of course, from the area manager for Southwest Ontario, we had Angela Peel. Thank you for both for dropping by.
5: Thank you.
4: Thank you. It's my pleasure.
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1: Well, if you know me, you know that I have a soft spot in my heart forever for the Huron Residential Hospice because they took care of my mom so well during her end-of-life journey. I try to promote anything and everything that raises money for the hospice. Well, guess what? They have opened up something called the Moments Matter Thrift Shop. It's in downtown Bayfield. It's at 5 The Square in Bayfield. What is it? Well, it's open 7 days a week, 10 till 4, and all the money from the donated items is going to go in support of the hospice. They have some great summer students running the Moments Matter Thrift Shop. If you want all the details, they have a great page for the Moments Matter Thrift Shop on Facebook, or you can go to Huron Residential Hospice on Facebook as well. Here's Bad Side of the Moon and April Wine.

0: playing the hits of the 70s, 80s, 90s, and beyond. We have your news, weather, and stock market update coming up at 9 o'clock. Nick, what are you working on?
1: A 46-year-old is facing a list of possession charges following a search warrant in Port Elkin.
0: All those details coming up at 9 o'clock, plus coming up at 9:15, I'll do my best efforts not to fanboy. Why? Because I'm going to be interviewing at 9:15 the bassist from the band 5440. His name is Brad Merritt. That's right. We're going to be talking about their appearance coming up this Saturday at the Kincardine Scottish Festival and Highland Games. We'll let you know what you're in store for, and we'll talk a little bit about their history. All that's coming up, but first here's Alcohol and the Bare Naked Ladies.

0: From the Shoreline Classics newsroom, I'm Nick Powell. A 46-year-old's facing multiple possession charges after a search warrant. Saugeen Shores police carried out the search on June 3rd in Port Elgin, resulting in a warrant being requested for the arrest of a 46-year-old woman of no fixed address. The accused was charged with possession for the purpose of trafficking for opioids, cocaine, and meth. The 46-year-old was held in custody pending a bail hearing, later released with a future court date. The Bruce Gray Catholic District School Boards approved the balanced 2026-27 budget. This $132.3 million comprehensive financial plan reflects evidence-based decision-making, helping achieve 100% compliance with Ministry of Education requirements. This year's budget reflects a direct response to public input gathered from the community, who shared their top priorities over 14 survey questions. The community showed classroom environment and frontline staffing to be a top priority to protect. As such, the board has made a significant investment by adding 17.9 full-time equivalent classroom teachers and 4 full-time equivalent educational assistants directly to schools. Laura DeCastri, chair of the Board of Trustees, says this budget represents a deliberate approach to governance and one which pairs strict fiscal accountability and an unwavering dedication to their mission as a Catholic school board. All is set to go this weekend as the Huron County Museum celebrates its 75th anniversary. The museum was opened on the collection of Joseph Herbert Neal on July 4, 1951, at the site of the former Central School in Goderich. This weekend, celebrating the museum and Neal, a day marking the anniversary will be complete with creative fun and interactive activities for all ages. Elizabeth French Gibson, senior curator at the museum, says for 75 years, the museum's connected people with stories which have shaped the community. Celebration will be held at the museum in Goderich on July 4th from 10 a.m. to 4 p.m. And Ontario and the state of Utah have signed an agreement boosting trade and creating jobs in key sectors. A memorandum of understanding has been signed to boost trade in critical minerals, advanced manufacturing, energy, nuclear technology, life sciences, forestry, and information and communication technology. Ford says with nearly $7 billion in annual trade between Ontario and Utah already, this agreement will help deliver new opportunities for the province's world-class workers and companies and create lasting prosperity in both regions. The new MOU is part of the government's plan to make Ontario the most resilient and competitive economy in the G7 by strengthening ties and establishing new relationships with governments at the federal, state, and local levels. For these and other stories, visit our website at shorelineclassicsfm.com. Weather is next.
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0: Shoreline Classics weather: an orange heat warning remains in effect across the area, with temperatures reaching 31 to 34 degrees, potentially up to 37 Celsius for some areas. A mix of sun and cloud throughout the morning, slight chance of showers and a risk of thunderstorm, high 33 degrees for the afternoon, feeling close to 43 with the humidex and a UV index of 9 or very high. Mainly cloudy skies later tonight, chance of showers, risk of thunderstorm with a low 23. Tomorrow, a mix of sun and cloud throughout the day, chance of showers, risk of thunderstorm, high 33, feeling like 41 with clear skies Wednesday night, low 22. A mix of sun and cloud throughout the day on Thursday, chance of showers, high 32. Find your full weather forecast online at shorelineclassicsfm.com.
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6: 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The TSX opens the day at 34,823. The S&P 500 sitting at 7440. The Dow Jones will hit the morning bell at 52,182. And the NASDAQ begins the trading day at 25,820. Crude is up 10 cents to $70.85 a barrel. Gold up $9 to $4,048 an ounce. And the loonie trading at 70.2 cents U.S. With your Morning Market Watch, I'm Robin Brady.
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3: Shoreline Classics Mornings with Roland. Yes, we are coming up to the great event happening in Kincardine called the Kincardine Scottish Festival, running July 3rd to 5th in Lakeside, downtown Kincardine. One group who is appearing, I'll pretty much say headlining the Kincardine Scottish Festival, is a band called 5440. Yes, that 5440. I'm very honored to have on the phone right now the bassist for 5440, Brad Merritt. Good morning.
4: Good morning.
3: Now, I will say you've had 16 full-length albums and the band's roots go back to 1980. What do you feel, what kind of changes do you see in your audiences from in the early days to now when you hit the stage?
4: Yeah. Well, it's a funny thing. We started playing. We were playing kind of to peers, playing to people who are roughly our age, you know, 20 years old, give or take. And then you sign a major label deal and you make some records and you're in your late 20s at that time. And then there's kids who like music and they become your fans. And then you get a little bit older, and then people who are looking for rock bands to root for come to your shows, and it becomes a very eclectic mix of people of various ages. And now we find that people are getting younger. We're actually getting the next generation of rock fan at our shows.
3: I love it. Now, it must get to a difficult decision when it comes to making a set list, right? When you've had as many hit songs as the band has had and albums. How tough of a time do you have whittling down those songs?
4: Well, thankfully, it's not my job. They put the set list in front of me and I play what's there. Dave Genn, he writes the sets with a little input from the rest of the band. Obviously, we want to play some new songs. We have a new record out that came out earlier this year. And so we're going to play three new songs from that. And then we're going to play almost all of the hits that people have become accustomed to hearing from us. So we'll play those as well. So it's a kind of a nice mix. And it's enough to sort of keep us involved and interested. And hopefully other people see it the same way.
3: Now, if someone hears this, Brad, and they want to get more information on what you guys are up to, where's the best places to go online?
4: 5440.com. Mm-hmm. Or to our Instagram. It's a fantastic thing, which is pretty much updated daily now. Or hashtag, 5440 on tour. You can find that on Instagram. And like I say, that's pretty much updated daily as well.
3: Now, I just thought of this, and I should have asked this at the beginning, but what is the meaning behind the name 5440?
4: Yeah, well, it comes from an episode in North American history. There was an American president whose campaign slogan was 5440 or fight. And at the time, the United States, there was a predominant philosophy, you know, this sense of being entitled to the whole continent, which was called Manifest Destiny. And they just wanted to squeeze the British out of British North America and make it all the United States. And they were specifically talking about the Oregon territories. At the time, the British had Washington State, you know, down to the Columbia River. Mm-hmm. And eventually they settled on the 49th parallel. And Neil and I both grew up in a suburb just south of Vancouver, not very far from the border. So we were quite border conscious. And I had gone to school in the United States as a kid, and Neil all across Canada. And so we decided to call ourselves 5440.
3: I love it. Well, there you go, everybody. Check out 5440 upcoming at the Kincardine Scottish Festival and Highland Games. They'll be hitting the stage on Saturday, July 4th. They're going on about 8:45 p.m. If you want the full schedule, just go to kincardineScottishFestival.ca. The full schedule for the 3rd to the 5th is there. I want to thank the bassist for the band 5440, Brad Merritt. Hope you have a wonderful day, Brad, and thanks for your time.
4: Yeah, my pleasure. I'm glad to do it. Look forward to Saturday.
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0: Shoreline Classics. Well, if you live in the municipality of Kincardine, maybe you live near those lagoons in the municipality, I believe they're on Bruce Avenue, they're having a public information session this Thursday about them. That's from 6 till 7:30 p.m. It's at the Davidson Center in the Miller Room. What will it be? Will the municipal staff, the mayor, and members of council will be there to answer questions you may have and provide project updates. So yes, if you live near those lagoons in the municipality of Kincardine, or your kids play on the soccer fields and you want to ask some questions about the sludge removal, you can go to the public info session this Thursday, July 2nd, 6 to 7:30 p.m. at the Davidson Center. You want all those updates? Go to Municipality of Kincardine on Facebook.
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4: Shoreline Classics weather: an orange heat warning remains in effect across the area with temperatures reaching 31 to 34 degrees, potentially up to 37 Celsius for some areas. A mix of sun and cloud throughout the morning, slight chance of showers and a risk of thunderstorm, high 33 degrees for the afternoon, feeling close to 43 with a humidex and a UV index of 9 or very high. Mainly cloudy skies later tonight, chance of showers, risk of thunderstorm with a low 23. Tomorrow, a mix of sun and cloud throughout the day, chance of showers, risk of thunderstorm, high 33, feeling like 41 with clear skies Wednesday night, low 22. A mix of sun and cloud throughout the day on Thursday, chance of showers, high 32. Find your full weather forecast online at shorelineclassicsfm.com.
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Shoreline Classics, the soundtrack to getting it done.

0: Shoreline Classics. What a great edition of Shoreline Mornings we had this morning. I want to thank my in-studio guests. We had Rick Singh, the new owners of Goderich's Domino's Pizza, as well as Angela Peel, the area manager for Southwestern Ontario for Domino's. They were in to talk about the great things happening in the month of July to celebrate the new ownership. They've got that free delivery 11 till 4 in July, as well as they have the customer appreciation event coming up July 25th. That's Saturday, 11 till 4. We're going to be on location that day as well, 11 till 1. I also want to thank my guests on the phone. We had the bassist from the band 5440, Brad Merritt, on to talk about their performance this Saturday at the Kincardine Scottish Festival and Highland Games. If you want to hear that interview, it'll be on our Facebook page as well. Well, it is going to be a great afternoon this afternoon with Mr. Brandon Burge keeping you company. He'll have his cue to call in our golf contest to give you a chance at that pair of passes for Kincardine Golf Club. We give away a pair of passes every Friday all summer long. And then, of course, tomorrow we're going all Canadian for Canada Day. That's right, nonstop Canadian music from midnight to midnight tomorrow. Don't forget, there is, of course, the fireworks tonight at dusk in Goderich. There is going to be some more festivities in Goderich on Canada Day as well. Town of Saugeen Shores has some stuff planned, as well as the municipality of Kincardine. If you want all those info, just go to their municipal Facebook pages. Have yourself a great day and happy Canada Day tomorrow.
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4: Shoreline Classics weather: an orange heat warning remains in effect across the area with temperatures reaching 31 to 34 degrees, potentially up to 37 Celsius for some areas. A mix of sun and cloud throughout the morning, slight chance of showers and a risk of thunderstorm, high 33 degrees for the afternoon, feeling close to 43 with the humidex and a UV index of 9 or very high. Mainly cloudy skies later tonight. Chance of showers. Risk of thunderstorm with a low 23. Tomorrow, a mix of sun and cloud throughout the day. Chance of showers. Risk of thunderstorm. High 33. Feeling like 41 with clear skies Wednesday night. Low 22. A mix of sun and cloud throughout the day on Thursday. Chance of showers. High 32. Find your full weather forecast online at ShorelineClassicsFM.com.
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0: 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Have you heard our music and seen us? 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
4: Shoreline Classics weather: an orange heat warning remains in effect across the area with maximum temperatures of 31 to 34 degrees Celsius, potentially reaching up to 37 degrees. A mix of sun and cloud throughout the afternoon, high 33, feeling close to 43 with the Humidex and a UV index of 9 or very high. Partly cloudy skies later tonight with a low 23 overnight. Tomorrow, a mix of sun and cloud throughout the day, chance of showers, high 33, feeling like 41 with a UV index of 10. Clear skies Wednesday night, low 22, with a mix of sun and cloud throughout the day on Thursday, slight chance of showers, high 32. Find your full weather forecast online at shorelineclassicsfm.com.
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0: From the Shoreline Classics Newsroom, I'm Nick Powell. Gray County Council is moving ahead with a plan to transfer road between the county and its local municipalities. Council approved a proposal seeing all county-owned roads in urban areas be transferred to the local municipalities they lay in. The county and local municipalities will exchange responsibility for sections of some rural roads to better align with modern traffic behavior. Warden Andrea Matrosev says by realigning certain rural roads, the county will have responsibility for local roads which are already functioning like a regional road. This transfer will include 10 years of supporting funding for local municipalities, totaling around $42.8 million, which is a combination of transition funding, transfer development charge money, and funding to offset other roads. All is set for next weekend's garden tour with the Goderich District Horticultural Society. Taking on the theme Town and Country, the tour runs July 11th from 9 a.m. to 3 p.m. as a rain or shine event. While in its name, on viewing various local gardens, there are other activities at the McKay Center, including food and treats by donation, entertainment, and a gift basket draw. President of the Horticultural Society, Betty Hendricks, says each garden to view for the tour truly speaks to those who will be showing them off.
1: You know, things that they support. One lady, she has a garden, and I'm sure she has over 100 native species. Another gardener, she did some winter planting or winter sowing, which is really something I hadn't had to learn a little bit about myself. And she actually ended up with almost 1,000 seedlings of native plants.
0: On the tour, there are 8 gardens to visit, offering unique approaches to inspire, impress, and astound. Tickets in advance are available for $10 at Schaefer's Ladies' Wear, Bee's Knees, and the Goderich Tourist Information Center. United Way Bruce Gray is welcoming Alfred Ramon as the newest coordinator for its backpack program, just as registration opens up. The program helps those within Bruce and Gray counties under low income receive a backpack full of school goods for their kids. Ramon recently joined United Way, bringing in a passion for helping others and building strong community connections. Mon says she looks forward to connecting with families, volunteers, schools, and community partners and make sure every child has the tools they need to succeed. Registration for the program is open until August 24th. And this week will be the time to get out and do some fishing, as the provincial government is allowing free fishing across Ontario up to July 5th without needing a fishing license or outdoors card. Mike Harris, Minister of Natural Resources, says with free fishing available, Canada Day week is a perfect time to get outdoors, spend time with family and friends, create lasting memories on the water. Those who intend to fish now, up to July 5th, are reminded all conservation license catch and size limits, fishing sanctuaries, and other fishing regulations will still apply. For these and other stories, visit our website at shorelineclassicsfm.com. Weather is next.
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0: Shoreline Classics weather: an orange heat warning remains in effect across the area with maximum temperatures of 31 to 34 degrees Celsius, potentially reaching up to 37 degrees. A mix of sun and cloud throughout the afternoon, high 33, feeling close to 43 with the humidex and a UV index of 9 or very high. Partly cloudy skies later tonight with a low 23 overnight. Tomorrow, a mix of sun and cloud throughout the day. Chance of showers, high 33, feeling like 41 with a UV index of 10. Clear skies Wednesday night, low 22. With a mix of sun and cloud throughout the day on Thursday, slight chance of showers, high 32. Find your full weather forecast online at shorelineclassicsfm.com.
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0: Checking sports, the round of 32 continues at the FIFA World Cup, starting with Norway taking on Ivory Coast. France battles out against Sweden, while the late window sees Ecuador and Mexico play each other. Toronto Blue Jays look for two straight as they stay home to the New York Mets starting at 7:07. For the Detroit Tigers, they'll try for another win in the Bronx against the Yankees at 7:05. Boston Red Sox host the Washington Nationals. At the start of NBA free agency, all eyes are on LeBron James, similar to 2010, and see if he's made a decision. All signs have pointed that LeBron won't be retiring just yet, but the question remains, if he does play, where is he going to go? Window opens up at 6 p.m., but for most cases, any new deals cannot be executed until the end of the off-season moratorium on July 6th. Free agent frenzy goes down in the NHL tomorrow, but all things considered, it's a weaker free agent list in years past. Among the highest on that list would be defenseman Rasmus Anderson, while at the front, Anders Lee, 35-year-old captain of the New York Islanders, tops it for forwards. Free agent market will open up at 12 p.m. on Wednesday. Here on County Fastball, it's just one matchup. Sebringville Sting at home to the Goderich Grizzlies. First pitch at 8:30. And that is a look at sports. I'm Nick Powell.
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7: Checking in on the financial markets over the noon hour, the TSX is up 34 points to 34,858. The S&P 500 added 36 points to 7,476. The Dow Jones up 125 to 52,307. And the NASDAQ gained 240 points to 26,060. Crude is down 29 cents, now trading at $70.46 a barrel. Gold up $20. To $4,059 an ounce, and the loonie trading at 70.4 cents U.S. With your noon market watch, I'm Robin Brady.
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9: Good afternoon. Here is the report for Tuesday from Farm Market News at the University of Guelph Ridgetown campus. From Ontario Pork, Quebec's average price on Monday was $214.68 per 100 kilos dressed weight. The previous market's day, CME constructed price was $91.32 U.S. per 100 weight dressed weight. Compared to the previous day, this was down 19 cents. At the Chicago Board of Trade today, the corn futures are slightly lower. September down 1¾ at 408.5. December down 2 at 428. Soybean futures are slightly lower. August down 7.5 at 11.11¾. November down 9.5 at 11.29½. And wheat futures are slightly lower, with September down 1 at 578¾. The cash corn price, $5.59. Soybeans, $15.37 to $15.42. And soft red winter wheat, $6.97 to $6.99 per bushel. I'm Blair Andrews at Farm Market News.
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4: Shoreline Classics weather. An orange heat warning remains in effect across the area with maximum temperatures of 31 to 34 degrees Celsius, potentially reaching up to 37 degrees. A mix of sun and clouds throughout the afternoon, high 33, feeling close to 43 with the humidex and a UV index of 9 or very high. Partly cloudy skies later tonight with a low 23 overnight. Tomorrow, a mix of sun and clouds throughout the day, chance of showers, high 33, feeling like 41 with a UV index of 10. Clear skies Wednesday night, low 22, with a mix of sun and cloud throughout the day on Thursday, slight chance of showers, high 32. Find your full weather forecast online at ShorelineClassicsFM.com.
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1: Happy Canada Day, everyone. 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
0: Reliving another great Canadian moment.
4: Paul Henderson had held the hot hand throughout the 1972 Summit Series, but not even he could predict he would score the biggest goal in Canadian sports history.
5: But here's a shot! Henderson made a wild stab towards Bell. Here's another shot! Fight by the score! Henderson has scored for Canada!
4: The photo a masterpiece, the goal legendary. Canada had beaten the Soviets, and it seems to be a goal Canadians can watch over and over again. Henderson had been remarkable during the whole series, scoring 7 goals in 8 games. And while his goal in 72 is what most people remember, we shouldn't forget that Henderson had an extremely successful NHL career, which spanned 13 seasons. A longtime Etobicoke resident, Paul will always be a part of Canada's history.
1: Happy Canada Day from the law firm of Ottawell, Lynn, Frook, and Mullen in Kincardine and Goderich. We take care of the details.
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9: Shoreline Classics weather: an orange heat warning remains in effect across the area with maximum temperatures of 31 to 34 degrees Celsius, potentially reaching up to 37 degrees. A mix of sun and cloud throughout the afternoon, high 33, feeling close to 43 with the Humidex and a UV index of 9 or very high. Partly cloudy skies later tonight with a low 23 overnight. Tomorrow, a mix of sun and cloud throughout the day, chance of showers, high 33, feeling like 41 with a UV index of 10. Clear skies Wednesday night, low 22, with a mix of sun and cloud throughout the day on Thursday, slight chance of showers, high 32. Find your full weather forecast online at shorelineclassicsfm.com.
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The Red Hot Chili Peppers, Stadium Arcadium, from the album of the same name. It's on Shoreline Classics. And a weird week as I'm hanging with you for the next few hours, but then off tomorrow, back with you again Thursday, Friday. Coming up in our first hour, ZZ Top.

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0: You're listening to Shoreline Classics. I'm Brandon Burge, and these are your five random facts. Number one on our list today, did you know that Polish or Polish is the only word in the English language that changes its meaning and pronunciation simply by capitalizing it? Number two, if you spell out every number, 8 is the first number alphabetically, 0 is the last, and 1 billion is the first number that has a B. Number three, you're required to have a net worth of $5 million to open a Taco Bell franchise and $2 million of personal liquidity. Number four, Adolf Hitler had a British half-nephew named William Patrick Paddy Hitler, who joined the U.S. Navy during World War II, and he had to fill out a form identifying any relatives who might be fighting for the enemy. That must have been awkward. And number five, the main reason that Will Smith did The Fresh Prince of Bel-Air was that he owed $2.8 million in back taxes and needed the money. 70% of his salary for the first three seasons of the show was garnished by the IRS. Those are your five random facts. Shoreline weather update on the way.
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6: Shoreline Classics weather, an orange heat warning remains in effect across the area with maximum temperatures of 31 to 34 degrees Celsius, potentially reaching up to 37 degrees. A mix of sun and cloud throughout the afternoon, high 33, feeling close to 43 with the Humidex and a UV index of 9 or very high. Partly cloudy skies later tonight with a low 23 overnight. Tomorrow, a mix of sun and cloud throughout the day. Chance of showers, high 33, feeling like 41, the UV index of 10. Clear skies Wednesday night, low 22, with a mix of sun and cloud throughout the day on Thursday. Slight chance of showers, high 32. Find your full weather forecast online at shorelineclassicsfm.com.
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0: More Shoreline Classics coming up. I want to send a big thank you out to all of the spectators and everyone who got a ride in on the latest cruise night. We just wrapped that up on Friday. We do have another one to look forward to at the end of this month. So mark July the 31st on your calendar now from 5:30 to 8:30 p.m. Your favorite classic cars, special interest vehicles, and motorcycles will be lined up on Queen Street. 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

0: Okay, Shoreliners, welcome back into our 3 p.m. hour. And coming up, Santana, Tom Cochran and Red Ryder, and the Bare Naked Ladies. On July the 23rd and running through the 26th, the Concordon Poutine Festival will be going on. Details on that. And with tomorrow being Canada Day, Rolling Stone magazine put out a list of the greatest Canadian artists of all time. We will break down the top 10. Stick around.
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0: The Northern Pikes, Girl with a Problem on Shoreline Classics. There's a great Canadian band for you. We've got Canada Day coming up tomorrow. And shockingly, Rolling Stone magazine is aware of that. So much so that they put together the top 50 Canadian artists of all time. We're not going to go through all 50, but we will go through the top 10 together. Now, obviously, this is encompassing all genres, all artists, so not all of them going to be our favorite rockers. Starting at number 10 with Celine Dion. She is one of the greatest vocalists of all time. Actually, when I watched her performance in Paris during the Summer Olympics, unbelievable. Number 9 on the list is Alanis Morissette. Number 8, The Weeknd. Number 7, so happy to see her health troubles behind her and she's back on stage, Shania Twain. Number 6, The Band. Of course, we play quite a bit of them around here on Shoreline Classics. Number 5 is Drake. Number 4, the man, the myth, the legend, Leonard Cohen. Number 3, Rush, the holy triumvirate. I mean, how could you put together a list of the greatest Canadian artists of all time and not have Rush on there? Number 2, he certainly has a massive following in the United States and always has, Neil Young. Finally, number 1 on our list, who do you think Rolling Stone would rank as the greatest Canadian artist of all time? I'll give you a hint. She hails from Saskatoon, Saskatchewan. Joni Mitchell. Who would be in your top 10 Canadian artists of all time? Shoot me a text or send me an email and maybe we'll put together another list. In the meantime, though, happy Canada Day to everyone out there. We'll get you back to the Shoreline Classics, your Shoreline weather update, the Smashing Pumpkins, and Jimi Hendrix on the way.
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6: Shoreline Classics weather, an orange heat warning remains in effect across the area with maximum temperatures of 31 to 34 degrees Celsius, potentially reaching up to 37 degrees. A mix of sun and cloud throughout the afternoon, high 33, feeling close to 43 with the Humidex and a UV index of 9 or very high. Partly cloudy skies later tonight with a low 23 overnight. Tomorrow, a mix of sun and cloud throughout the day, chance of showers, high 33, feeling like 41 with a UV index of 10. Clear skies Wednesday night, low 22, with a mix of sun and cloud throughout the day on Thursday, slight chance of showers, high 32. Find your full weather forecast online at ShorelineClassicsFM.com.
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0: Rogue construction season is back. Orange cones, one lane traffic, and that guy holding the slow sign with way too much power.
2: Hey, Burge, good news. While traffic stopped, I can finally show everyone my summer dance routine.
0: Roland, no. 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

0: 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But July 23rd, 24th, 25th, and 26th, it's the Kincardine Poutine Feast. 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
1: 46-year-olds facing multiple possession charges after a search warrant. Saugeen Shores police carried out the search on June 3rd in Port Elgin, resulting in a warrant being requested for the arrest of a 46-year-old woman of no fixed address, with the accused being charged with possession for the purpose of trafficking for opioids, cocaine, and meth. Across Huron and Perth counties, a multi-day heat event is expected to continue into Friday. Huron Perth Public Health says the heat warning was issued across the area, with temperatures and humidity conditions reaching criteria established by Environment and Climate Change Canada and could pose an elevated risk of heat-related illnesses such as heat stroke or exhaustion. Extreme heat can affect everyone, but the risks are greater for older adults, infants and young children, people who work in the heat, and those under a low income who might not have access to cooler air. And the province dishing out over $10 million supporting Bruce and Gray County hospitals. $10,210,000 is being dished out for the South Bruce Gray Health Center, Bright Shores Health System, and Hanover District Hospital, supporting hospital operations. These investments will support core clinical services to better meet patient needs and includes funding to keep the emergency department open, support inflationary and other wage pressures, as well as reducing wait times for diagnostic imaging and surgical procedures. Chugging sports, at the round of 32, action continues at the FIFA World Cup, which will see a late window of Ecuador and Mexico facing off. The Toronto Blue Jays look for two straight as they stay home to the New York Mets starting at 7:07. Boston Red Sox host the Washington Nationals. And in Huron County Fastball, it's just one matchup as the Goderich Grizzlies visit the Sebringville Sting. First pitch at 8:30.
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2: 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The theft occurred sometime between April 23rd and April 24th. Police are aware that a neighboring unit did hear a commotion between 0630 and 0700 of the 24th. All the stolen tools will be marked with the initials JB. If you have any information regarding this crime or any other crime, call Crime Stoppers at 1-800-222-TIPS or submit a web tip online at p3tips.com. 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

0: Okay, Shoreliners, Brandon here, and got another great event for you. It's the Homedale Pro Rodeo coming to Walkerton on Friday, July the 31st. 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
3: Paul Henderson had held the hot hand throughout the 1972 Summit Series, but not even he could predict he would score the biggest goal in Canadian sports history.
4: But here's their shot. Henderson made a wild step, work failed. Here's another shot. Fight for the score. Henderson has scored for Canada. Henderson.
3: The photo a masterpiece, the goal legendary. Canada had beaten the Soviets, and it seems to be a goal Canadians can watch over and over again. Henderson had been remarkable during the whole series, scoring 7 goals in 8 games. And while his goal in 72 is what most people remember, we shouldn't forget that Henderson had an extremely successful NHL career, which spanned 13 seasons. A longtime Etobicoke resident, Paul will always be a part of Canada's history.
1: Happy Canada Day from the law firm of Ottawell, Lynn, Frook, and Mullen in Kincardine and Goderich. We take care of the details.
5: Shoreline Classics weather. Orange heat warning in effect for the area for long duration heat event to continue with maximum temperatures of 31 to 34 degrees and minimum temperatures of 21 to 25. Partly cloudy this evening, low of 22. Mix of sun and cloud tomorrow morning, 40% chance of showers late afternoon, risk of a thunderstorm, high of 34, feeling 42 with humidex, UV index very high. Partly cloudy tomorrow evening, 40% chance of showers and risk of a thunderstorm early, low of 22. Mix of sun and cloud Thursday, 30% chance of showers, high of 32. For your long-range weather forecast, visit shorelineclassicsfm.com.
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1: Gray County Council is moving ahead with a plan to transfer road between the county and its local municipalities. Council approved a proposal seeing all county-owned roads in urban areas be transferred to the local municipalities they lay in. Transfer will also include 10 years of supporting funding for local municipalities to around $42.8 million, a combination of transition funding, transfer development charge money, funding to offset other roads. All is set next weekend for the Garden Tour with the Goderich District Horticultural Society. Taking on the theme Town and Country, the tour runs July 11th from 9 a.m. to 3 p.m. as a rain or shine event. While its name on viewing various local gardens, there are other activities taking place. There are 8 gardens to visit, offering unique approaches to inspire, impress, and astound. And United Way Bruce Gray is welcoming Alfred Ramon as the newest coordinator of the Backpack Program, just as registration opens up. 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Registration for the Backpack Program will remain open until August 24th. Checking sports, at the round of 32, action continues at the FIFA World Cup, which will see a late window of Ecuador and Mexico facing off. The Toronto Blue Jays look for 2 straight as they stay home to the New York Mets starting at 7:07. Boston Red Sox host the Washington Nationals. And in here on County Fastball, it's just one matchup as the Goderich Grizzlies visit the Sebringville Sting. First pitch at 8:30.
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4: Checking the closing markets for Tuesday. The TSX closed 33 points higher at 34,856. The S&P 500 gained 58 points to close at 7,499. The Dow Jones is up 135 points to finish the day at 52,317, while the NASDAQ closed at 26,213, 393 points higher. Crude is down 66 cents to $70 a barrel. Gold fell $5 to $4,033 an ounce. And the Canadian dollar is trading at 70 cents U.S. With your closing market report, I'm Kirk Dickinson.
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1: 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Between now and then, we are going to tackle our rock notes, and today we'll be chatting Billy Idol, Roger Daltrey, and The Killers. That'll be coming up after The Hip, The Who, and The All-American Rejects.
2: 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Then she threw her arms around me and I felt her teardrops on my shoulder. I'll never forget that moment.
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0: Send her to heaven from the All-American Rejects on Shoreline Classics. Time for our rock notes. And we're going to start with the Killers. Frontman Brandon Flowers has announced the upcoming solo country album, Thrasher. What a name for a country album. That's supposed to be coming out August the 21st. While Flowers was born in Nevada, he actually grew up in Utah and says he grew to appreciate country music via his father, a big fan of Johnny Cash and Waylon Jennings. Next, Roger Daltrey and Eddie Vedder are set to headline the Best of Blues and Rock Festival, November the 20th through the 22nd in Sao Paulo, Brazil. Vedder, a big Who fan, has played with the band on several occasions, including back in October, when he joined the Who on stage at the private backyard concert supporting Teen Cancer America and the UCLA Health Center. And we'll wrap things up with Billy Idol. He and guitarist Steve Stevens were inducted into the Hollywood Rock Walk last week during a ceremony at Guitar Center's flagship Hollywood location on Sunset Boulevard. The duo joined more than 150 artists and innovators honored by the Rock Walk since its founding in 1985. Congratulations to Billy and Steve. Those are your rock notes. Gulf Sounders coming up, but first your Shoreline weather update and Van Halen.
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3: Shoreline Classics weather. Orange heat warning in effect for the area for long duration heat event to continue with maximum temperatures of 31 to 34 degrees and minimum temperatures of 21 to 25. Partly cloudy this evening, low of 22. Mix of sun and cloud tomorrow morning, 40% chance of showers late afternoon, risk of a thunderstorm, high of 34, feeling 42 with Humidex, UV index very high. Partly cloudy tomorrow evening, 40% chance of showers and risk of a thunderstorm early, low of 22. Mix of sun and cloud Thursday, 30% chance of showers, high of 32. For your long-range weather forecast, visit ShorelineClassicsFM.com.
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0: Wrapping up with another legendary Canadian band, Our Lady Peace, Naveed on Shoreline Classics, and time for me to skedaddle. Tomorrow is Canada Day, so we've got lots of celebrations no matter where you are along the shoreline. Our friends in Goderich have their fireworks starting tonight at dusk at the Goderich waterfront, and the parade will begin at 2 p.m. tomorrow from the Courthouse Square. In Kincardine, we have the fireworks to look forward to beginning at dusk tomorrow. Those will be from the North Pier. They ask you bring your chair or blanket down to McPherson Park so you can get a great view. The parade will leave from Victoria Park 11 a.m. tomorrow morning and make its way to Harbour Street before finishing at the flagpole. Lots of activities will be set up in McPherson Park. And then finally, in Port Elgin, the Canada Day celebrations will be going on in downtown Port Elgin and the Parquet. They're actually going to be coinciding with Poutine Fest, not to be confused with Poutine Feast in Kincardine. For full details on all that's happening in Port Elgin, head to explorethebruce.com. Happy Canada Day. As always, stay safe. Enjoy your night. We'll catch you again on Thursday.
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2: 46-year-olds facing multiple possession charges after a search warrant. Saugeen Shores police carried out the search on June 3rd in Port Elgin, resulting in a warrant being requested for the arrest of a 46-year-old woman of no fixed address, with the accused being charged with possession for the purpose of trafficking for opioids, cocaine, and meth. Across Huron and Perth counties, a multi-day heat event is expected to continue into Friday. Huron Perth Public Health says the heat warning was issued across the area, with temperatures and humidity conditions reaching criteria established by Environment and Climate Change Canada and could pose an elevated risk of heat-related illnesses such as heat stroke or exhaustion. Extreme heat can affect everyone, but the risks are greater for older adults, infants, and young children, people who work in the heat, and those under a low income who might not have access to cooler air. And the province dishing out over $10 million supporting Bruce and Gray County hospitals. $10,210,000 is being dished out for the South Bruce Gray Health Center, Bright Shores Health System, and Hanover District Hospital, supporting hospital operations. These investments will support core clinical services to better meet patient needs and includes funding to keep the emergency department open, support inflationary and other wage pressures, as well as reducing wait times for diagnostic imaging and surgical procedures. Checking sports at the round of 32, action continues at the FIFA World Cup, which will see a late window of Ecuador and Mexico facing off. The Toronto Blue Jays look for two straight as they stay home to the New York Mets starting at 7:07. Boston Red Sox host the Washington Nationals. And in Huron County Fastball, it's just one matchup as the Goderich Grizzlies visit the Sebringville Sting. First pitch at 8:30.
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1: Shoreline Classics weather. Orange heat warning in effect for the area for long duration heat event to continue with maximum temperatures of 31 to 34 degrees and minimum temperatures of 21 to 25. Partly cloudy this evening, low of 22. Mix of sun and cloud tomorrow morning, 40% chance of showers late afternoon, risk of a thunderstorm, high of 34, feeling 42 with humidex, UV index very high. Partly cloudy tomorrow evening, 40% chance of showers and risk of a thunderstorm early, low of 22. Mix of sun and cloud Thursday, 30% chance of showers, high of 32. For your long-range weather forecast, visit ShorelineClassicsFM.com.
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3: 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You always let me be myself. 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

0: shoreline classics weather. Orange heat warning in effect for the area for long duration heat event to continue with maximum temperatures of 31 to 34 degrees and minimum temperatures of 21 to 25. Partly cloudy this evening, low of 22. Mix of sun and cloud tomorrow morning, 40% chance of showers late afternoon, risk of a thunderstorm, high of 34, feeling 42 with Humidex, UV index very high. Partly cloudy tomorrow evening, 40% chance of showers and risk of a thunderstorm early, low of 22. Mix of sun and cloud Thursday, 30% chance of showers, high of 32. For your long-range weather forecast, visit shorelineclassicsfm.com.
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